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Listen to the mariachi play at midnight. Are you with me? Are you with me?

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speed seduction in the magazine, endless pleasure in limousine, in the park shakes a tambourine, nicotine from a silver screen. 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
2: Sunshine, summertime vibes come back again. Tell all your friends, man. Watch this.

Música W. Be not working hard. 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Or better yet, go to Times Square, take a picture of me with a Kodak. Took my life from negative to positive, I just want y'all to know that. And tonight, let's enjoy life. 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

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But then something got out of hand. You start yelling when I was boyfriend, even though I had

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0: 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You're scared now, right? Don't feel me, baby. 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
1: I've heard people say that too much of anything is not good for you.